0: 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Wanna fuck your
1: buddy. Oh my God, Josh.

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19: A better life with Dr. Sanjay Gupta.
9: We are finally starting to learn more things we can do to keep our brains sharp as we age. A lot of people think crossword puzzles or Sudoku might do the trick, but the science doesn't really bear that out. What one recent study found, though, was that a certain type of brain training seems to have a significant impact on cognition as we get older. It wasn't memory or even problem-solving tasks that moved the needle. It was an interactive computerized game that tested the ability to recognize two separate images in faster and faster sequences. It's what we call a task of divided attention, in which you don't have a conscious strategy on how to improve. That's according to the study's lead author. You're just trying to do the best you can to figure out how to divide your attention. Now, the game in this study was called Double Decision. If you want to find it and try it out yourself. I'm Dr. Sanjay Gupta, helping you live a better life.
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13: 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She told us that she encourages people she works with to shift from an either-or mindset to a both-and mindset. Hill herself uses time at her son's baseball game to walk around the field cheering him on instead of sitting on the sidelines. She also recommends setting up your space at home, at work, in the car to facilitate movement. 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I'm Dr. Sanjay Gupta, helping you live a better life.
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9: Getting your heart broken can be really rough. It'll happen to most of us at some point in our lives. It's not just an emotional experience, it's a physical one too. Often described as getting the wind knocked out of you, a knot in your stomach, trouble sleeping. I recently spoke about this with Dr. Yoram Yovel, a psychiatrist and neuroscientist. He was on my podcast, Chasing Life. Now, he told me heartbreak doesn't have to last forever. And while your inclination might be to withdraw, isolate, and shut down, it's often the opposite of what supports healing. One of the things that helps us the most is reconnecting to other people you love. And the reverse is also true, he said. If someone you care about is struggling, don't give up on them. You hold the power to comfort loved ones that are in deep physical or emotional distress. I'm Dr. Sanjay Gupta, helping you live a better life.
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12: Getting your heart broken can be really rough. It'll happen to most of us at some point in our lives. It's not just an emotional experience, it's a physical one too. Often described as getting the wind knocked out of you, a knot in your stomach, trouble sleeping. I recently spoke about this with Dr. Yoram Yovil, a psychiatrist and neuroscientist. He was on my podcast, Chasing Life. Now, he told me heartbreak doesn't have to last forever. And while your inclination might be to withdraw, isolate, and shut down, it's often the opposite of what supports healing. One of the things that helps us the most is reconnecting to other people you love. And the reverse is also true, he said. If someone you care about is struggling, don't give up on them. You hold the power to comfort loved ones that are in deep physical or emotional distress. I'm Dr. Sanjay Gupta, helping you live a better life.
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14: We are finally starting to learn more things we can do to keep our brains sharp as we age. A lot of people think crossword puzzles or Sudoku might do the trick, but the science doesn't really bear that out. What one recent study found, though, was that a certain type of brain training seems to have a significant impact on cognition as we get older. It wasn't memory or even problem-solving tasks that moved the needle. It was an interactive computerized game that tested the ability to recognize two separate images in faster and faster sequences. It's what we call a task of divided attention, in which you don't have a conscious strategy on how to improve. That's according to the study's lead author. You're just trying to do the best you can to figure out how to divide your attention. Now, the game in this study was called Double Decision, if you want to find it and try it out yourself. I'm Dr. Sanjay Gupta, helping you live a better life.
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7: A Better Life with Dr. Sanjay Gupta.
8: We are finally starting to learn more things we can do to keep our brains sharp as we age. A lot of people think crossword puzzles or Sudoku might do the trick, but the science doesn't really bear that out. What one recent study found, though, was that a certain type of brain training seems to have a significant impact on cognition as we get older. It wasn't memory or even problem-solving tasks that moved the needle. It was an interactive computerized game that tested the ability to recognize two separate images in faster and faster sequences. It's what we call a task of divided attention, in which you don't have a conscious strategy on how to improve. That's according to the study's lead author. You're just trying to do the best you can to figure out how to divide your attention. Now, the game in this study was called Double Decision. If you want to find it and try it out yourself. I'm Dr. Sanjay Gupta, helping you live a better life.
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22: There's something I'd like to talk to you about today, something that's been circulating on the internet that's become a real problem. Deep fake videos of me endorsing products that I've never even heard of and I have no relationship with whatsoever. Let me tell you clearly, these videos are scams. They are designed to take your money. Now, a couple things you should keep in mind. If something sounds too good to be true, it probably is. When you look at these videos, if they don't seem natural, if there's something off about them, the audio or the video, it's probably AI generated. And if you come across something that does pique your interest, see if you can find evidence of it from other sources. I promise you this, if I discover something incredible that you need to know about, I'm going to talk about it somewhere that you can easily find, not on some shady social media site. I'm Dr. Sanjay Gupta, helping you live a better life.

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9: A Better Life with Dr. Sanjay Gupta.
10: In recent years, scientists have really dialed up the urgency to understand PFAS, sometimes referred to as forever chemicals because of how long they take to break down. The latest study found these chemicals may be aging men in their 50s and 60s a bit faster than men who are younger or older, or women of any age. Experts we talked to said the accumulation of PFAS may lower testosterone levels in men, impair sperm quality, and increase risks of testicular and kidney cancer. Women, it seems, just seem to be able to clear PFAS faster. Now, whether you're a man or a woman, trying to limit your exposure is a great idea. Three ways to do that. Filter your drinking water. Don't use non-stick cookware like Teflon, and avoid fast food packaging, which are sometimes coated with these chemicals. I'm Dr. Sanjay Gupta, helping you live a better life.
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11: We are finally starting to learn more things we can do to keep our brains sharp as we age. A lot of people think crossword puzzles or Sudoku might do the trick, but the science doesn't really bear that out. What one recent study found, though, was that a certain type of brain training seems to have a significant impact on cognition as we get older. It wasn't memory or even problem-solving tasks that moved the needle. It was an interactive computerized game that tested the ability to recognize two separate images in faster and faster sequences. It's what we call a task of divided attention, in which you don't have a conscious strategy on how to improve. That's according to the study's lead author. You're just trying to do the best you can to figure out how to divide your attention. Now, the game in this study was called Double Decision. If you want to find it and try it out yourself. I'm Dr. Sanjay Gupta, helping you live a better life.
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0: Moore. 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
16: A better life with Dr. Sanjay Gupta.
17: In recent years, scientists have really dialed up the urgency to understand PFAS, sometimes referred to as forever chemicals because of how long they take to break down. The latest study found these chemicals may be aging men in their 50s and 60s a bit faster than men who are younger or older or women of any age. Experts we talked to said the accumulation of PFAS may lower testosterone levels in men, impair sperm quality, and increase risks of testicular and kidney cancer. Women, it seems, just seem to be able to clear PFAS faster. Now, whether you're a man or a woman, trying to limit your exposure is a great idea. Three ways to do that. 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
8: We are finally starting to learn more things we can do to keep our brains sharp as we age. A lot of people think crossword puzzles or Sudoku might do the trick, but the science doesn't really bear that out. What one recent study found, though, was that a certain type of brain training seems to have a significant impact on cognition as we get older. It wasn't memory or even problem-solving tasks that moved the needle. It was an interactive computerized game that tested the ability to recognize two separate images in faster and faster sequences. It's what we call a task of divided attention, in which you don't have a conscious strategy on how to improve. That's according to the study's lead author. You're just trying to do the best you can to figure out how to divide your attention. Now, the game in this study was called Double Decision. If you want to find it and try it out yourself. I'm Dr. Sanjay Gupta, helping you live a better life.
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1: Lil Wayne celebrating 20 years of the Carter album. Arguably one of the top 10 albums in hip-hop history, if you ask me. Got a flyaway. Check him out in the city of your choice. Want to win?
2: Wake up.
0: Wake up.

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Know what I'm saying? Outside is back to what it was, you know what I'm saying? Atlanta, tell you about my run, you know what I'm saying? Ask Pluto.

The choice of a lawyer is an important decision and should not be based solely upon advertisements.

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1: Yeah. Yeah, yeah. Oh, yeah, yeah. Oh, you know, I just be getting out of my body sometimes. It's just matching up to my aesthetics, but you know what I'm saying? My name be appreciating it. It's cool.

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Is it Gates Barbecue or Elsie's Barbecue? Or how about Arthur Bryant's Barbecue for you? 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
8: A better life with Dr. Sanjay Gupta.
9: In recent years, scientists have really dialed up the urgency to understand PFAS, sometimes referred to as forever chemicals because of how long they take to break down. The latest study found these chemicals may be aging men in their 50s and 60s a bit faster than men who are younger or older or women of any age. Experts we talked to said the accumulation of PFAS may lower testosterone levels in men, impair sperm quality, and increase risks of testicular and kidney cancer. Women, it seems, just seem to be able to clear PFAS faster. Now, whether you're a man or a woman, trying to limit your exposure is a great idea. Three ways to do that. Filter your drinking water. Don't use non-stick cookware like Teflon, and avoid fast food packaging, which are sometimes coated with these chemicals. I'm Dr. Sanjay Gupta, helping you live a better life.
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16: 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Arguably one of the top 10 albums in hip-hop history, if you ask me. 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

nothing about a conservative regular girl that still can be thorough as don't need you. 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

0: my check better not be show.
1: Yes, it's another Funny Friday with comedian Michael Shawn. Kicking off your Memorial Day weekend, unofficial start to summer. 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Half off for everybody else. Got another hella random question for you. You get a last minute Memorial Day barbecue invite. What you bringing? A bomb side item? Got a little ball or you gonna bring with you?
0: I beg your pardon?
1: A bottle of what, Shay? Don't worry about it. 913-933-1051. What you bring in to the barbecue? Town Topic just announced 24/7 service is back. I tell you the one stipulation to getting them burgers in the middle of the night.
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1: It's Friday, May 22nd. The bumblebee's wings are so thin and its body so big, it should not be able to fly. The only problem is the bee doesn't know that. David Lindsay. Most of us do not know what we cannot do until someone tells us. We're willing to try almost anything, go anywhere, stretch ourselves to the limits in pursuit of our dreams. And then we talk to other people. We are reminded of how dangerous it may be, how ridiculous it sounds, what a chance we're taking. People have no problem informing us of all the downsides and pitfalls. They cannot see how we will ever reach the goal. They put us in touch with our faults, limitations, and habits. They remind us of all the others who didn't make it. And in vivid detail, they tell us why. They give us warnings, cautions, and helpful hints about alternative things we can do. When they're finished, we've been effectively talked right out of our dreams. Bumblebees do not talk, and neither should we. If we have a dream we want to come true, the only way to it is through it. We must take a chance, a risk, and a leap. If we believe in ourselves and our ability, we will be taught how to fly. I can do it because I believe I can do it.

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15: You know, I watched a video the other day about kids getting landlines at home. We haven't had a landline in my house in I can't even tell you how long. But seeing these parents about my age being teleported back to their own childhoods, a simpler time before screens, was really powerful. And as for the kids, they sat and had conversations with their grandparents without multitasking or being distracted by a screen. I thought this was a great way to have kids stay in touch with family members and friends without getting sucked into the smartphone era too young. Of course, you need other people close by to hop on board as well if this is something that's going to work. Perhaps most important, I realized, these relics can be a great conversation starter with your children. You can talk about what it really means to be connected in this day and age. Things have changed a lot. I'm Dr. Sanjay Gupta, helping you live a better life.
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0: be heard. 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
1: A contract was given to an adult child living at home, and it sparked massive debates online. So this adult child's aunt is the one who made the original post. It reads in part, quote, "My niece was told she has to sign a contract to keep living at home. She was asked to pay $200 a month rent, $100 for her cell phone bill, maintain a job while looking for full-time opportunities, and split household responsibilities like chores with her minor sister. Auntie thinks this is too much to ask of her 20-year-old niece. I call this training for being an adult. I don't find $300 to be too much, but what do you think? 913-933-1051. Good morning.
2: They need to contribute, because guess what? Ain't nothing in this world free. The cost of everything is going up. Oh, you can't be in my house and not help with some bills or something. I mean, you're not going to be sitting around not working, and you're going to either have a job or you're going to school. Now, if you're going to school, I'm not going to expect much out of you. But if you're working a job, you're going to contribute, because guess what? You're using water, electricity, everything. So you're going to have to help out. If you feel you don't want to help out in my house, then go get your own place and see how that fares with you.

0: comments topic, a 20-year-old was asked by their parents to sign a contract with some stipulations for remaining a tenant in their home. Pay $200 a month rent, $100 for their cell phone bill, and agree to household chores that they would split with their minor sister. Some folks think that's a bit much for a 20-year-old to handle. I totally disagree. I think that's getting them prepared to be a self-sufficient adult on their own. 913-933-1051. What do you think?
1: Absolutely, you should help. As an adult with kids, when I was young, I ain't gonna lie, I was lazy. Mama made me real comfortable. But when you can help, it helps. In this economy, look, everything is expensive, especially when you're an adult. You're going to regret it if you don't help your mama and your daddy when you get older and you realize just how real it is out here.
0: I'm trying to tell you. What's your name, boss?
1: My name is Darius.
0: Darius, thank you so much for sharing that with me this morning.
1: Have a great day.
0: You too. 913-933-1051. What do you think?
2: Jay, I'm going to say, and excuse my language, but that ain't compared to what Sophie my granny was asking me for.
0: Okay.
2: When I was 18 with a baby, my granny wanted $700 a month.
0: What?
2: And I had to take my siblings back and forth to school and do all kind of stuff. And anytime I would ask her for any money, she would make me sign a notary to make sure that she got her money back.
0: I bet you never had them lights cut off before either.
2: Never. Never had eviction notice, never been late on a bill. It sets you up for a responsibility for the real world once you get out your parents' house.
0: What's your name?
2: My name is Haley.
0: Haley, thank you so much for sharing that.
2: You're welcome.
0: All
2: have
0: right,
2: a good
0: girl.
2: Day.
0: You too.
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6: When it comes to the myriad reasons people don't get enough exercise, psychologist Diana Hill has heard them all. She's the author of a new book with a great title, I Know I Should Exercise, But. On a recent episode of my podcast, Chasing Life, Hill told me the number one reason people don't exercise is because they don't feel like they have enough time. She told us that she encourages people she works with to shift from an either-or mindset to a both-and mindset. Hill herself uses time at her son's baseball game to walk around the field cheering him on instead of sitting on the sidelines. She also recommends setting up your space at home, at work, in the car to facilitate movement. So every night before I go to bed, I lay out my workout clothes next to my bathroom sink so they are waiting there for me as a good reminder. I'm Dr. Sanjay Gupta, helping you live a better life.
7: For any accident, big or small, go to

A 20-year-old young lady was asked by her parents to sign a contract if she wants to continue to live in their home. $200 a month in rent, pay her $100 a month cell phone bill, split the household chores with her minor sister, and continue to look for a full-time job. That's what the parents are asking her for. This young lady's aunt says, that's asking too much. It's too much responsibility on a 20-year-old. When I was 15 years old, I got my first job working at a supermarket.

0: 833-1051. What are your thoughts on this? Before you get started, how old are you, though?
1: I'm 27.
0: Okay. So did your parents put you on that type of time, or did you move out pretty early on your own?
1: I actually had a mixture of both. My mom was a single parent for me. She didn't necessarily ask for money, but she did let me know, like, hey, this is what it's going to be. You know, and as I got older, it became one of those things that was a natural expectation, okay, which was fine. Once I started feeling grown and started smelling myself, I caught myself trying to leave the nest, and I found out real quick, and here I am, 27, back at home with mama, begging to pay that $300.
0: I know that's right. She got wallflowers in there, smell good. It's always heat when it's supposed to be heat. It's always air when it's supposed to be air.
1: Yes. You know you're going to wake up to a Sunday breakfast, baby.
0: You don't
1: do it when you at home by yourself. You sitting there contemplating if you want to get up and fold your laundry. Mama's going to make sure you get up and fold that laundry.
0: Girl, you putting the tip on that little money she asked for. You said, you know what, Ma, here goes some extra this month. Don't worry about
1: it. You hear me. I mean, I take it to the fullest. And just overall, you know, a lot of kids, they deal with a lot of parents that want to be best friends instead of parents. So when you got that scenario going, it makes it a lot harder to train them. Well, I didn't even say train them, to teach them the proper way of going in life when you're trying to be their best friend versus being a parent. That is not how it is. Mama tells me even to this day, and I'm going to be 28 this year, I am not your friend.
0: Okay.
1: My mama tells me that with her heart, full chest, and with the Lord's hold. She's not my friend, and she makes sure I don't forget it. And genuinely, I feel like if a lot of more parents stick to that and put their foot down and go back to how we used to be, putting the belts to the butts and, you know, being very stern like grandma and grandpa used to be to our parents, we would be so much smoother. I used to hate the whoopings. I used to feel like it was abuse. I used to feel like mama hated me. But genuinely, I don't regret it. I wish that she had whooped me now. Whoop all of us. Go and whoop everybody if she's getting bad. We need it.
0: Your mindset. You've got a lot of wisdom. Tell me your name.
1: My name is Lakeviana.
0: Lakeviana, thank you, Boo Thang. I appreciate you.
1: Thank you. No problem.
0: Well, hopefully I'll talk to you again soon. Call me anytime.
1: Finally got through this time. I was trying to call a week ago, and I'm like, I can't get through the number. I checked the Facebook. I'm like, hey, the number not work.

0: Funny Friday with comedian Michael Sean. Hey, friend.
1: Hey, friend. Good morning.
0: Good morning, chica. Got another 20,000-pound grocery giveaway this afternoon. 1:30 at the Unity Southeast Church, 3421 East Meyer. I've got Reverend Ficky on the standby. How you feeling?
2: I am feeling great. Thank you for having me on.
0: Well, once again, thank you for what your church does every month for the community that it sits in. Of course, it's Memorial Weekend. A lot of folks will be outside grilling for the official start of summer. How can I get a little grocery to help with the cookout this weekend?
2: It is going to be incredible. Just like always, we're going to give away over 20,000 pounds of food. That's meats, fruits, veggies, breads, dairy, miscellaneous. And yeah, you're right. Going into Memorial Day weekend, it is perfectly timed. Gas prices are up. People are having a hard time making ends meet. But we are here, Unity Southeast in Kansas City, 3421 East Meyer Boulevard.
0: Real talk, Reverend Ficky. There are those who are in a position they've never been in before where they need help in a 20,000-pound food giveaway. And then there are those who want to volunteer their time. 12 noon. How many folks do you need to help unload the truck, sort the food, and pass it out?
2: You know, if we had about 30 to 35 people, that makes it really, really easy for us to, one, get everything out, get everything sorted, and get everything where it belongs, which is in homes for people to eat it. So if you are available, if you are a group, if you are a company that's looking for a team-building exercise, reach out to us, 816-841-1402. This is a great opportunity to bring people together to do good in Kansas City.
0: I have volunteered before, and I will say that it filled my heart with so much joy to be able to talk to folks and help people who really didn't know what they were going to do to feed their families. Well, Unity Southeast Church, it all goes down. Volunteers show up at 12 noon, and those who may need groceries, please show up at 1:30, 3421 East Meyer Boulevard in Kansas City. Thank you, Reverend Ficky, once again for the 20,000-pound grocery giveaway.
2: Thank you so much. And we've got all these details on our website and also on all of our social media. So if you're listening and you can't do anything, just at least go out and share this information so that we can make sure that those in need know that there is an option.
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4: Starting out with a couple of stalls, 470 northbound past Strother Road. The right lane is closed. 670 eastbound at Genesee, that stall on the right.
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About 45 million Americans will be traveling to Grandma's house this weekend. Have a random question for you. You get a last-minute Memorial Day barbecue invite. What you bringing? A bomb-ass side item, some ice, a bottle? 913-933-1051. What you bringing?

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1: After years of people being able to ride the bus for free, YKC and KCATA is hitting the reverse. No cha-cha slide. Starting June 1st, you're going to have to pay to ride again.
2: No!
1: So, you know, this became a lifeline during and after COVID for folks who don't make a lot of money and rely on public transportation to get around. I get it. There's budgets. The federal money didn't last forever. But let's not act like this is just some small inconvenience for folks. Truth of the matter is, the bus is not a luxury for a lot of folks. It's actual survival. We're talking about people getting to work, getting to dialysis, taking their children to school, making doctor's appointments, getting groceries, simply trying to be a part of life in Kansas City. FYI, nearly 50,000 households in Kansas City don't own a car. So when you change transportation, you could be changing somebody's whole day and sometimes their entire future. So you know what I'm on. City of Kansas City, Ride, KC, KCATA, whoever you are.
3: On my way.
1: So what's the new pricing looking like? A single ride is going to cost $2. A day pass is $4. A weekly pass will run you $20. And a monthly pass, $62.50. Good news is reduced fares will be available for some riders and the streetcar stays free. But here's the kicker. Cash won't be accepted on the bus anymore. You'll need to tap to pay in app or preloaded fare options. Yes, KCATA says there'll be a short grace period and help for qualifying riders through community partnerships. But my question is this. Are we making transit more modern or more complicated for the people who depend on it the most?
4: Since you got your degree and you know every f***ing thing.
1: Because sometimes policy sounds good in a boardroom, but feels very different standing at a bus stop at 5:30 in the morning trying to get to work.
3: Yeah, yeah, man.
1: I was so proud of the town. We were one of the first big cities to embrace zero fare transit back in 2020. And now, whether you agree with it or not, June 1st marks the end of an era. Kansas City, don't you be out here moving funny. I don't want to put you on the next hit list.
5: Right now, traffic from the certified transmission traffic desk.
6: Stall 35 southbound past 291 right shoulder, 670 eastbound at Genesee stall right shoulder, and 70 eastbound at 670 stall right shoulder. 35 northbound from 119th to downtown is wide open. No delays. I'm Wendy with your right now traffic.
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18: Getting your heart broken can be really rough. It'll happen to most of us at some point in our lives. It's not just an emotional experience, it's a physical one too. Often described as getting the wind knocked out of you, a knot in your stomach, trouble sleeping. I recently spoke about this with Dr. Yoram Yovel, a psychiatrist and neuroscientist. He was on my podcast, Chasing Life. Now, he told me heartbreak doesn't have to last forever. And while your inclination might be to withdraw, isolate, and shut down, it's often the opposite of what supports healing. One of the things that helps us the most is reconnecting to other people you love. And the reverse is also true, he said. If someone you care about is struggling, don't give up on them. You hold the power to comfort loved ones that are in deep physical or emotional distress. I'm Dr. Sanjay Gupta, helping you live a better life.
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2: Y'all still mad at Snoop?
4: Yes, ma'am.
2: So Calvin was talking about Michael Jackson's biopic as he's preparing to tell his own life story. I didn't know he had a biopic coming out.
5: It was very inspiring because it was great storytelling, the cinematics, the acting, the believability in nephew becoming Mike and performances and all of that. That just was exciting to see. It was a spark. It put a spark in me.
4: Okay.
2: Thank God for these blog sites. I can't keep up with all these reality shows, but they can. If you missed Love and Hip Hop Atlanta, Yandy Smith faced Mendeecees Harris in an emotional conversation about all this here cheating, child.
6: It has been a very rough year for us. To this day, I'm just shocked the way things turned out. Everything I've been doing was leading for us to be together. Whenever the emotion attachment you had with someone else, whatever it was, I didn't know how to take that. And my pride got in the way. I act a fool and I regret it.
7: It's weird because I feel like if you would have just said these words 7 months ago, you would have still been in the house. No emotional connection is like a connection that I have with you and our family.
6: I felt like I wasn't chosen. I felt like you chose somebody over me. I was less than. And how much has it hurt me? How much as I'm angry? I have to let you be.
8: What I see in front of me is the man that I fell in love with. Sweet, kind, vulnerable. Where has he been? Where has this person been?
2: That's so sad.
9: Yeah.
2: So, Pete, Floyd Mayweather has reportedly been ordered to pay nearly $1 million after a court declared him the father of a four-year-old.
10: You are the father!
2: So a judge officially declared Mayweather the child's father in March of this year. The child's mother is a woman named Paige Moorhead, who previously filed court documents in June of 2023 asking a judge to legally establish paternity for her daughter, who was born in December of 2021.
10: Wow.
2: Moorhead claims she and Mayweather were involved in a long-term relationship for 8 years before he allegedly ended things after learning she was pregnant in 2021.
11: You don't love me no more.
2: Court records state Mayweather was ordered to pay $32,850 a month in child support in addition to $933,000 in back support.
11: Damn!
2: Reports also claim he allegedly ignored court orders, including requests to take a DNA test before a default judgment was entered, declaring him the father. How old is he? Still running from paternity, sir? Embarrassing. Call a 10, I'm looking for you. I've got a pair of tickets to check out Tech 9 and E40 at the Midland Sunday night. 913-933-1051. Back with an excited winner on the Shea Moore Morning.

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2: Yes, sir.
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9: 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Let me tell you about Pinterest's first parenting trend report. Pinterest is a huge platform. 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The report found a shift from the iPad kid era to now, when parents are actually more interested in real-world adventures and hands-on activities. The Global Trends and Insights lead at Pinterest told us, families are thoughtfully designing childhoods rooted in creativity, intention, and meaningful experiences. One psychologist we spoke to said he sees this as a reflection of parents' desire to build core capacities in their children: resilience, curiosity, self-regulation, empathy. These things don't grow automatically, but are built through lived experience. I'm Dr. Sanjay Gupta, helping you live a better life.
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1: This is Tia.
0: Yeah, caller 10. 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
1: The

0: 45 million Americans will be hitting the road this Memorial weekend. Headed to the barbecue. Get a last-minute invite. What you bringing? A side? Some ice? What you on, friend? 913-933-1051.
1: I'll probably bring a side or some liquor.
0: I know that's right, Gray. Ain't nothing wrong with a little baller on the Memorial weekend. Happy Memorial weekend, boo.
1: Same to you. Thank you.
2: Headshot.
3: Frank.
2: Sit down.
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2: Pass out.

Labor Day barbecue invite. What you bring into the function? Side dish, some ice, that Chex soda. 913-933-1051. Back with your answers in just a couple of minutes. Comedian Michael Sean went to my ex's funeral on Saturday morning. Real talk, I was a little bit concerned about coming to the funeral. I didn't know what he had told his family about our breakup. And the last time I saw him, his daughter was there. And

0: It was a terrible, terrible argument. Terrible.
1: Right.
0: With all that said, I'm actually happy that I went. After listening to everybody talk about what he meant to their lives, what he meant to his church members, what he meant to his friends and family, it reminded me of who I was in a relationship with, who I loved for all of those years. You know, stuff can happen in a relationship that makes you forget who you fell in love with, all the good times, all the memories that you created together.
1: Wow. First of all, I'm happy you went. I think it's an absolute blessing that you were able to experience that. It doesn't make the pain any less, but for you to be able to acknowledge that and feel that, I mean, that's God. We can work with our ego and we can work with those human emotions where we don't want to intrude, or we don't want, somebody may have an attitude with me, but come to find out, it worked out. Because when a person's gone, a person's gone. You don't get a second chance to say goodbye. You don't get a second chance to actually feel those feelings. So I admire you for doing it. I think you pointed out something that's so crucial. When a relationship breaks up, as you move on, your brain seems to highlight every bad thing that happened.
0: Right.
1: Especially when you're in a long relationship. I've been in 20-year relationships, where your brain goes back to, for some reason, the automatic thing you think about is the reason why you're no longer in the relationship.
0: Mm-hmm.
1: For me, you can easily forget the holidays, the birthdays, the days that Friday sitting there just laughing and giggling, and forget the connection that you had, because your brain for some reason is trained to go to the negative. You're a tough cookie, and I know that sounds like a real white eighth grade gym coach. You're a tough cookie. I don't think I've ever said tough cookie in a long time. Unless I was really talking about a cookie that was really hard.
0: That was really hard, you know? Funny Friday on the Shape 440 Show.
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3: 435 North and southbound at Shawnee Mission Parkway, a steady flow with no delays there. 69 North and southbound at Blue Valley.
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11: You know, one of the weirder things I've seen on social media lately is parents feeding their babies butter, like whole sticks of butter. They swear that it helps them feel fuller after meals and get a good night's sleep, among other things. There's actually something to this. You know, butter is full of fat, which a rapidly growing infant needs, but eating butter all the time results in, quote, boxing out other important nutrients they need as well. Spokesperson for the Academy of Nutrition and Dietetics told us she recommends half a teaspoon to a teaspoon melted and then added to a puree. Or as they get older, you can drizzle oil or melted butter over cooked vegetables, she told us. We never say just give butter by itself, and it's not the only source of fat she would recommend. Avocados, hummus, fish, they are great sources of fat as well. And also, great foods to introduce. I'm Dr. Sanjay Gupta, helping you live a better life.
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0: Pop and R&B, not so much. Not for me.
1: Why not?
0: Not so much for me.
1: Yeah, okay.
0: Memorial Day mixtape tonight. 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Of course, Bezos tapped in. 45 million Americans are set to hit the road and travel at least 50 miles away from home.
1: Yes, indeed.
0: Even with the gas prices?
1: Yeah, they're up there.
0: They are. That's why I'm not rolling.
1: How's your tank doing? Do it eat gas crazy?
0: Okay. I don't go a lot of places.
1: Oh, well, good. Yeah.
0: If somebody want me to go somewhere, come get me. That's my favorite three words. Come get me.
1: That
0: don't work for you. Your hair's curly. It should work.
1: It does sometimes. Yeah, it definitely does sometimes.
0: Still talking about the side that you would bring. If I invited you to a cookout this weekend, mm-hmm. What's your signature dish that you bring, or do you bring a velvet bag with you?
1: That's a good question, because it depends on my mood. Because usually, if I'm tasked to bring a side, I'm probably doing like a vegetable.
0: Okay.
1: Yeah, some kind of, because you know everybody want to bring the bread and the beans and the. So you know I try to throw a curveball.
0: What kind of vegetables?
1: So I got a good salad that I make. Yeah, I got a good salad that I make, and it's got pickled okra in it, so that's kind of like the curveball. Yeah, it go crazy.
0: That's a big curvy ball.
1: Yeah, it go crazy, though.
0: The ball's very curvy.
1: You don't like okra?
0: It's slimy on the inside.
1: It ain't that bad.
0: I don't like nothing slimy.
1: I promise you, it ain't that bad.
0: I've had okra before.
1: Yeah, but the pickled okra goes crazy, I promise you.
0: I have to try it out, friend.
1: No, I'm gonna have to make a nice little salad and bring you a bowl. See how you feel.
0: Stay close. I got $50 to RJ's Barbecue. I'm gonna put it in your life real soon on the Shea Boy Bordick Show. Let's go.
2: Right now, traffic from the certified transmission traffic. Desk.
3: 635 north and southbound over the Missouri River Bridge, no delays. 29 southbound from 635 into downtown is wide open. Westbound 70 at 27th, still open through there with no issues. Off to a great start, no accidents to report. I'm Wendy with your right now traffic.
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15: You and I have never met, but I'm willing to bet that there is something you would like to do, but you feel like you can't, that it's too hard, that you don't deserve it. A colleague of mine recently told me about this new book called Brave Shift, 30 Mindset Changes to Transform Your Life. It's written by a woman named Michelle Carrer. Carrer says the one thing most people forget when they set a goal is to attach a reason to it. Having that reason is big. Because when you don't want to do something that's necessary to reach your goal, you can go back to your reason to find the motivation you need. Try to frame your goal as something you want to achieve, as opposed to being a bad part of yourself that you want to change. That will make you more likely to succeed, as will asking for help. All of us need it, and it makes people feel good to help you achieve your goals. I'm Dr. Sanjay Gupta, helping you live a better life.

0: Spin the soundtrack of your Memorial Day weekend. You heard? Sean Wayans said, who did what?
1: He's an idiot.
2: Yeah.
0: Who is he? I'll tell you inside the slander report.

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1: It is Gemini season. 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
2: She get money, her body team. 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
1: Big happy birthday to Johnny Gill from New Edition. He's 60. Happy birthday to

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1: Ooh, this is nice!
0: Performances from New Kids on the Block, Busta Rhymes, Teyana Taylor. In a recent interview, Queen La talked about her secrecy when it comes to who she like, child. Yeah, that like.
2: Well, some people are really good at navigating public life. Some people are really bad at it. And some of my peers, my friends, like that fame thing hit them and their anonymity went away and they were like, they couldn't really handle that, you know? So that's really, really tough to grow up in front of the world. I also see people invite the world into their house and then come to regret it. So I don't really feel the need to put my whole life in everybody else's hands. Mm-hmm. It's not like something that's a desire I have for you to know what's going on in my house every 5 minutes or what I eat or how I sleep or what I'm doing. Like, that's not for you.
0: We don't see Sean Wayans out a whole lot, but when he does pop out, he calls other comedians
3: and I'm here for it.
4: He's an idiot.
5: Yeah.
4: And a see, this is what I'm saying. This is what I'm saying. It's sometimes you bring out the animal inside of people. Keep our mouth shut.
6: Right. I didn't go back at him because I didn't care. But now you bring it up, he's a because he was begging to get inside of one of our movies or on our TV show. I hooked him up. I put him on a cartoon that we did called The Boo Crew. I realized how crazy he was. He was a crazy man.
0: Damn! New game on the Shea Boy Morning Show is called No Concentration, No Hesitation. I need five answers. If you answer the trivia

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11: A better life with Dr. Sanjay Gupta.
12: We are finally starting to learn more things we can do to keep our brains sharp as we age. A lot of people think crossword puzzles or Sudoku might do the trick, but the science doesn't really bear that out. What one recent study found, though, was that a certain type of brain training seems to have a significant impact on cognition as we get older. It wasn't memory or even problem-solving tasks that moved the needle. It was an interactive computerized game that tested the ability to recognize two separate images in faster and faster sequences. It's what we call a task of divided attention, in which you don't have a conscious strategy on how to improve. That's according to the study's lead author. You're just trying to do the best you can to figure out how to divide your attention. Now, the game in this study was called Double Decision. If you want to find it and try it out yourself. I'm Dr. Sanjay Gupta, helping you live a better life.
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1: Brand new game on the Shea Moore Morning Show is called No Concentration, No Hesitation. 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I'll give you 30 seconds to correctly give me 5 answers in a trivia question. You think you could do it, friend?
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0: out what a dude is on and get my All-American All-Star Slam paid for.
1: What?
0: I'm just saying.
1: I don't care who you are. I don't care how much money you make. If you've been out in these streets, you've been at the Waffle House. You've been at the Waffle House. I don't care if you're driving a Bentley, a Honda, a Accord, a Kia. You've been to the Waffle House. If you was in these streets at the clubs, and as a comedian, I've been on the road, so I try and find a Waffle House. Didn't see the story where Waffle House employees are trying to make up to $25 an hour.
0: That's right.
1: And I would like to applaud them. I would like to applaud them. And they also said they want safer work environments.
0: Right.
1: I would like to say amen, because I want a safer customer environment at the Waffle House. You heard me? Some of these Waffle Houses in some of these parts of the city are the only place when I go to eat that I've ever put my hoodie on. Like, I've ever thrown it over my head. Like, when I walk and I throw the hoodie up, I tighten up the Tims during the wintertime. Sometimes you be going to these Waffle House and you know you gotta eat and you may have to fight. So you try not to eat too much. You like, hold on, let me not eat too much. I want to cramp up during this fight. Because I see what it's hitting for up in here. One of the hardest jobs I've ever seen is dealing with us. Is dealing with the public. One of the hardest jobs is to try and get somebody to take an order for somebody who's so goddamn picky that you can't even understand how a person could be that picky about some damn scrambled eggs. It's scrambled eggs. Like, what are we talking about?
0: But I like my scramble hard, comedian Michael Shawn. That's right.
1: Here we go. I want my scrambled hard. Exactly what does that mean?
2: Right now, traffic from the certified transmission traffic desk.
3: 70 westbound at 31st, no delays there. It's wide open. Kansas side stall, 35 northbound before 67th on the right.
4: The choice of a lawyer is an important decision and should not be based solely upon advertisements.

It's another Funny Friday with comedian Michael Shawn, Memorial Day weekend style. First of all, my Waffle House ordered is scattered and smothered on two. That's the hash browns with onions, FYI. I don't know if you're a Waffle House connoisseur, but I am. I've spent mad time in Waffle Houses after the club trying to find out.

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1: What you deserve, he gon' get it all. Consultations don't even call. No second guessing about it, bro. My attorney wrong.
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9: Getting your heart broken can be really rough. It'll happen to most of us at some point in our lives. It's not just an emotional experience, it's a physical one too. Often described as getting the wind knocked out of you, a knot in your stomach, trouble sleeping. I recently spoke about this with Dr. Yoram Yovel, a psychiatrist and neuroscientist. He was on my podcast, Chasing Life. Now, he told me heartbreak doesn't have to last forever. And while your inclination might be to withdraw, isolate, and shut down, it's often the opposite of what supports healing. One of the things that helps us the most is reconnecting to other people you love. And the reverse is also true, he said. If someone you care about is struggling, don't give up on them. You hold the power to comfort loved ones that are in deep physical or emotional distress. I'm Dr. Sanjay Gupta, helping you live a better life.
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0: 45 million Americans will be hitting the road this Memorial weekend. Headed to the barbecue. Get a last-minute invite. What you bringing? Side, some ice. What you want, friend? 913-933-1051.
1: I'll probably bring a side or some liquor.
0: I know that's right, Gray. Nothing wrong with a little baller on the Memorial weekend.

0: It's Funny Friday with comedian Michael Sean. Hey, friend.
1: Hey, friend. Good morning.
0: Good morning, chica. Got another 20,000-pound grocery giveaway this afternoon. 1:30 at the Unity Southeast Church, 3421 East Meyer. I've got Reverend Ficky on the standby. How you feeling?
2: I am feeling great. Thank you for having me on.
0: Well, once again, thank you for what your church does every month for the community that it sits in. Of course, it's Memorial Weekend. A lot of folks will be outside grilling for the official start of summer. How can I get a little grocery to help with the cookout this weekend?
2: It is going to be incredible. Just like always, we're going to give away over 20,000 pounds of food. That's meats, fruits, veggies, breads, dairy, miscellaneous. And yeah, you're right. Going into Memorial Day weekend, it is perfectly timed. Gas prices are up. People are having a hard time making ends meet, but we are here, Unity Southeast in Kansas City, 3421 East Meyer Boulevard.
0: Real talk, Reverend Ficky, there are those who are in a position they've never been in before where they need help in a 20,000-pound food giveaway. And then there are those who want to volunteer their time. 12 noon. How many folks do you need to help unload the truck, sort the food, and pass it out?
2: You know, if we had about 30 to 35 people, that makes it really, really easy for us to, one, get everything out, get everything sorted, and get everything where it belongs, which is in homes for people to eat it. So if you are available, if you are a group, if you are a company that's looking for a team-building exercise, reach out to us, 816-841-1402. This is a great opportunity to bring people together to do good in Kansas City.
0: I have volunteered before, and I will say that it filled my heart with so much joy to be able to talk to folks and help people who really didn't know what they were going to do to feed their families. Unity Southeast Church, it all goes down. Volunteers show up at 12 noon, and those who may need groceries, please show up at 1:30, 3421 East Meyer Boulevard in Kansas City. Thank you, Reverend Ficky, once again for the 20,000-pound grocery giveaway.
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4: 70 westbound at 31st, no delays there. It's wide open. Kansas side stall, 35 northbound before 67th on the right shoulder. K-10 eastbound at Woodland, no delays. And 635 north and southbound at Shawnee Mission Parkway, no issues. I'm Wendy with your right now traffic.

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10: So-called superagers, they are an enviable segment of the population. People who are older than 80, whose brains function like someone a fraction of their age. It's true, a lot of these people have genetics on their side, but more and more research is bearing out the idea that people who practice good brain health also slow their cognitive decline. Dr. Richard Isaacson, a pioneer in the Alzheimer's space, told us that, quote, his studies have found lifestyle changes including diet, exercise, reducing stress and optimizing sleep, along with managing vascular risk factors with certain medications, can actually help grow brain areas and also reduce telltale signs of Alzheimer's, such as tau tangles and amyloid plaques. What else helps? Staying social, surrounding yourself with family and friends, and maybe even volunteering for a real sense of purpose. I'm Dr. Sanjay Gupta, helping you live a better life.
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2: So Calvin was talking about Michael Jackson's biopic as he's preparing to tell his own life story. I didn't know he had a biopic coming out.
5: It was very inspiring because it was great storytelling, the cinematics, the acting, the believability in nephew becoming Mike and performances and all of that. It just was exciting to see. It was a spark. It put a spark in me.
4: Okay.
2: Thank God for these blog sites. I can't keep up with all these reality shows, but they can. If you missed Love and Hip Hop Atlanta, Yandy Smith faced Mendeecees Harris in an emotional conversation about all this here cheating, child.
6: It has been a very rough year for us. To this day, I'm just shocked the way things turned out. Everything I've been doing was leading for us to be together. Whenever the emotional attachment you had with someone else, whatever it was, I didn't know how to take that. And my pride got in the way. I act a fool and I regret it.
7: It's weird because I feel like if you would have just said these words 7 months ago, you would have still been in the house. No emotional connection is like a connection that I have with you and our family.
6: I felt like I wasn't chosen. I felt like you chose somebody over me. I was less than. And how much has it hurt me? How much as I'm angry? I have to let you be.
8: What I see in front of me is the man that I fell in love with. Sweet, kind, vulnerable. Where has he been? Where has this person been?
2: That's so sad.
9: Yeah.
2: So, Pete, Floyd Mayweather has reportedly been ordered to pay nearly $1 million after a court declared him the father of a four-year-old.
10: You are the father!
2: So a judge officially declared Mayweather the child's father in March of this year. The child's mother is a woman named Paige Moorhead, who previously filed court documents in June of 2023 asking a judge to legally establish paternity for her daughter, who was born in December of 2021.
10: Wow.
2: Moorhead claims she and Mayweather were involved in a long-term relationship for 8 years before he allegedly ended things after learning she was pregnant in 2021.
11: He don't love me no more.
2: Court records state Mayweather was ordered to pay $32,850 a month in child support in addition to $933,000 in back support.
11: Damn!
2: Reports also claim he allegedly ignored court orders, including requests to take a DNA test before a default judgment was entered, declaring him the father. How old is he? Still running from paternity, sir? Embarrassing. Call the 10, I'm looking for you. I've got a pair of tickets to check out Tech 9 and E40 at the Midland Sunday night. 913-933-1051. Back with an excited winner on the Shay Moore Morning Show.
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10: When it comes to the myriad reasons people don't get enough exercise, psychologist Diana Hill has heard them all. She's the author of a new book with a great title, I Know I Should Exercise, But. On a recent episode of my podcast, Chasing Life, Hill told me the number one reason people don't exercise is because they don't feel like they have enough time. She told us that she encourages people she works with to shift from an either-or mindset to a both-and mindset. Hill herself uses time at her son's baseball game to walk around the field cheering him on instead of sitting on the sidelines. She also recommends setting up your space at home, at work, in the car to facilitate movement. So every night before I go to bed, I lay out my workout clothes next to my bathroom sink so they are waiting there for me as a good reminder. I'm Dr. Sanjay Gupta, helping you live a better life.
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0: 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Who is this?
1: Erica, are you playing?
0: Hey, Erica, girl, I never play. I am serious all the time. You're going to see Tech 9 and E-40 this Sunday at the Midland.
1: Okay, then. Husband the one going to be jumping.
0: Already. Tell everybody what morning show just made you a winner.
1: This ain't one morning show.
2: 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The-

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1: After years of people being able to ride the bus for free, YKC and KCATA is hitting the reverse. No cha-cha slide. Starting June 1st, you're going to have to pay to ride again. So, you know, this became a lifeline during and after COVID for folks who don't make a lot of money and rely on public transportation to get around. I get it. There's budgets. The federal money didn't last forever. But let's not act like this is just some small inconvenience for folks. Truth of the matter is, the bus is not a luxury for a lot of folks. It's actual survival. We're talking about people getting to work, getting to dialysis, taking their children to school, making doctor's appointments, getting groceries, simply trying to be a part of life in Kansas City. FYI, nearly 50,000 households in Kansas City don't own a car. So when you change transportation, you could be changing somebody's whole day and sometimes their entire future. So you know what I'm on. City of Kansas City, Ride, KC, KCATA, whoever you are.
2: On my
1: So what's the new pricing looking like? A single ride is going to cost $2. A day pass is $4. A weekly pass will run you $20. And a monthly pass, $62.50. Good news is reduced fares will be available for some riders and the streetcar stays free. But here's the kicker. Cash won't be accepted on the bus anymore. You'll need to tap to pay in app or preloaded fare options. And yes, KCATA says there'll be a short grace period and help for qualifying riders through community partnerships. But my question is this. Are we making transit more modern or more complicated for the people who depend on it the most?
3: Since you got your degree and you know every thing.
1: Because sometimes policy sounds good in a boardroom, but feels very different standing at a bus stop at 5:30 in the morning trying to get to work.
2: Yeah, man.
1: I was so proud of the town. We were one of the first big cities to embrace zero fare transit back in 2020. And now, whether you agree with it or not, June 1st marks the end of an era. Kansas City, don't you be out here moving funny. I don't want to put you on the next hit list.
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5: Been a quiet morning rush hour. Just one accident now, Missouri side, eastbound 70 before Lee Summit Road. The right lane is closed. 29
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1: 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Consultations don't even call. No second guessing about it, bro. My attorney wrong.
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7: Sometimes you can tell a lot about what someone wants to do offline by looking at what they do online. Let me tell you about Pinterest's first parenting trend report. Pinterest is a huge platform. 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The report found a shift from the iPad kid era to now, when parents are actually more interested in real-world adventures and hands-on activities. The Global Trends and Insights lead at Pinterest told us, families are thoughtfully designing childhoods rooted in creativity, intention, and meaningful experiences. One psychologist we spoke to said he sees this as a reflection of parents' desire to build core capacities in their children: resilience, curiosity, self-regulation, empathy. These things don't grow automatically, but are built through lived experience. I'm Dr. Sanjay Gupta, helping you live a better life.
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But we know who plays the best hip-hop and R&B for the city. 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
1: It's Friday, May 22nd. The bumblebee's wings are so thin and its body so big, it should not be able to fly. The only problem is the bee doesn't know that. David Lindsay. Most of us do not know what we cannot do until someone tells us. We're willing to try almost anything, go anywhere, stretch ourselves to the limits in pursuit of our dreams. And then we talk to other people. We are reminded of how dangerous it may be, how ridiculous it sounds, what a chance we're taking. People have no problem informing us of all the downsides and pitfalls. They cannot see how we will ever reach the goal. They put us in touch with our faults, limitations, and habits. They remind us of all the others who didn't make it. And in vivid detail, they tell us why. They give us warnings, cautions, and helpful hints about alternative things we can do. When they're finished, we've been effectively talked right out of our dreams. Bumblebees do not talk, and neither should we. If we have a dream we want to come true, the only way to it is through it. We must take a chance, a risk, and a leap. If we believe in ourselves and our ability, we will be taught how to fly. I can do it because I believe I can do it. 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
14: You know, I watched a video the other day about kids getting landlines at home. We haven't had a landline in my house in I can't even tell you how long. But seeing these parents about my age being teleported back to their own childhoods, a simpler time before screens, was really powerful. And as for the kids, they sat and had conversations with their grandparents without multitasking or being distracted by a screen. I thought this was a great way to have kids stay in touch with family members and friends without getting sucked into the smartphone era too young. Of course, you need other people close by to hop on board as well if this is something that's going to work. Perhaps most important, I realized, these relics can be a great conversation starter with your children. You can talk about what it really means to be connected in this day and age. Things have changed a lot. I'm Dr. Sanjay Gupta, helping you live a better life.
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0: On the couch with my favorite Santa. I was about to, but you convinced us. 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Never too late to meditate on emotional attachments. 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

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Yeah. 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
1: Random question on the Shea Moore Morning Show. You get a last minute Memorial Day barbecue invite. What you bring into the function? Side dish, some ice, that Czech soda. 913-933-1051. Back with your answers in just a couple of minutes. Comedian Michael Sean went to my ex's funeral on Saturday morning. Real talk, I was a little bit concerned about coming to the funeral. I didn't know what he had told his family about our breakup. And the last time I saw him, his daughter was there. And it was a terrible, terrible argument. Terrible.
2: Right.
1: With all that said, I'm actually happy that I went. After listening to everybody talk about what he meant to their lives, what he meant to his church members, what he meant to his friends and family, it reminded me of who I was in a relationship with, who I loved for all of those years. You know, stuff can happen in a relationship that makes you forget who you fell in love with, all the good times, all the memories that you created together.
2: Wow. First of all, I'm happy you went. I think it's an absolute blessing that you were able to experience that. It doesn't make the pain any less, but for you to be able to acknowledge that and feel that, I mean, that's God. We can work with our ego and we can work with those human emotions where we don't want to intrude, or we don't want, somebody may have an attitude with me, but come to find out, it worked out. Because when a person's gone, a person's gone. You don't get a second chance to say goodbye. You don't get a second chance to actually feel those feelings. So I admire you for doing it. I think you pointed out something that's so crucial. When a relationship breaks up, as you move on, your brain seems to highlight every bad thing that happened.
1: Right.
2: Especially when you're in a long relationship. I've been in 20-year relationships, where your brain goes back to, for some reason, the automatic thing you think about is the reason why you're no longer in the relationship.
1: Mm-hmm.
2: For me, you can easily forget the holidays, the birthdays, the days at Friday sitting there just laughing and giggling, and forget the connection that you had, because your brain for some reason is trained to go to the negative. You're a tough cookie, and I know that sounds like a real white eighth grade gym coach. You're a tough cookie. I don't think I've ever said tough cookie in a long time. Unless I was really talking about a cookie that was really hard.
1: That was really hard, you know? Funny Friday on the Shea Moore Morning Show.

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1: What you deserve, he gon' get it all. Hustle patience, don't even call. No second guessing about it, bro, my attorney wrong.
2: Yes, sir.
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15: A Better Life with Dr. Sanjay Gupta.
16: In recent years, scientists have really dialed up the urgency to understand PFAS, sometimes referred to as forever chemicals because of how long they take to break down. The latest study found these chemicals may be aging men in their 50s and 60s a bit faster than men who are younger or older or women of any age. Experts we talked to said the accumulation of PFAS may lower testosterone levels in men, impair sperm quality, and increase risks of testicular and kidney cancer. Women, it seems, just seem to be able to clear PFAS faster. 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Three ways to do that. 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I'm Dr. Sanjay Gupta, helping you live a better life.
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22: You know, I watched a video the other day about kids getting landlines at home. We haven't had a landline in my house in I can't even tell you how long. But seeing these parents about my age being teleported back to their own childhoods, a simpler time before screens, was really powerful. And as for the kids, they sat and had conversations with their grandparents without multitasking or being distracted by a screen. I thought this was a great way to have kids stay in touch with family members and friends without getting sucked into the smartphone era too young. Of course, you need other people close by to hop on board as well if this is something that's going to work. Perhaps most important, I realized, these relics can be a great conversation starter with your children. You can talk about what it really means to be connected in this day and age. Things have changed a lot. I'm Dr. Sanjay Gupta, helping you live a better life.
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5: When it comes to the myriad reasons people don't get enough exercise, psychologist Diana Hill has heard them all. She's the author of a new book with a great title, I Know I Should Exercise, But. 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She told us that she encourages people she works with to shift from an either-or mindset to a both-and mindset. Hill herself uses time at her son's baseball game to walk around the field cheering him on instead of sitting on the sidelines. She also recommends setting up your space at home, at work, in the car to facilitate movement. So every night before I go to bed, I lay out my workout clothes next to my bathroom sink so they are waiting there for me as a good reminder. I'm Dr. Sanjay Gupta, helping you live a better life.
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1: 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Hey.

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15: You and I have never met, but I'm willing to bet that there is something you would like to do, but you feel like you can't, that it's too hard, that you don't deserve it. A colleague of mine recently told me about this new book called Brave Shift, 30 Mindset Changes to Transform Your Life. It's written by a woman named Michelle Carrer. Carrer says the one thing most people forget when they set a goal is to attach a reason to it. Having that reason is big, because when you don't want to do something that's necessary to reach your goal, you can go back to your reason to find the motivation you need. Try to frame your goal as something you want to achieve, as opposed to being a bad part of yourself that you want to change. That will make you more likely to succeed, as will asking for help. All of us need it, and it makes people feel good to help you achieve your goals. I'm Dr. Sanjay Gupta, helping you live a better life.
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That's right, family, for your chance to win that trip to go check out Lil

0: 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I am filling in the Boogie T in the midday. And family, if you want to win this trip to go check out Lil Wayne and a city of your choice, and you and a friend can go check out Lil Wayne, 2 Chainz, and the game, I got the keyword for you. 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That is being to 95819 for your chance to win this trip, family. 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Got new Kehlani, Boosie, and Webby, and I got Summer Walker.
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0: Soldier Boy. And ladies, it's Mr. Brian McKnight. 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
5: In recent years, scientists have really dialed up the urgency to understand PFAS, sometimes referred to as forever chemicals because of how long they take to break down. The latest study found these chemicals may be aging men in their 50s and 60s a bit faster than men who are younger or older, or women of any age. Experts we talked to said the accumulation of PFAS may lower testosterone levels in men, impair sperm quality, and increase risks of testicular and kidney cancer. Women, it seems, just seem to be able to clear PFAS faster. Now, whether you're a man or a woman, trying to limit your exposure is a great idea. Three ways to do that. Filter your drinking water. Don't use non-stick cookware like Teflon, and avoid fast food packaging, which are sometimes coated with these chemicals. I'm Dr. Sanjay Gupta, helping you live a better life.
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7: That's where Never Give Up comes from. 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
0: 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It's only right that I address this. Gotta be in it to win it. June 20th.
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17: So-called superagers, they are an enviable segment of the population. People who are older than 80, whose brains function like someone a fraction of their age. It's true, a lot of these people have genetics on their side, but more and more research is bearing out the idea that people who practice good brain health also slow their cognitive decline. Dr. Richard Isaacson, a pioneer in the Alzheimer's space, told us that, quote, his studies have found lifestyle changes including diet, exercise, reducing stress and optimizing sleep, along with managing vascular risk factors with certain medications, can actually help grow brain areas and also reduce telltale signs of Alzheimer's, such as tau tangles and amyloid plaques. What else helps? Staying social, surrounding yourself with family and friends, and maybe even volunteering for a real sense of purpose. I'm Dr. Sanjay Gupta, helping you live a better life.
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Harvey and Hump of the Shamer Morning Show. What's going on, family? 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
11: There's something I'd like to talk to you about today, something that's been circulating on the internet that's become a real problem. 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Let me tell you clearly, these videos are scams. They are designed to take your money. Now, a couple things you should keep in mind. If something sounds too good to be true, it probably is. When you look at these videos, if they don't seem natural, if there's something off about them, the audio or the video, it's probably AI generated. And if you come across something that does pique your interest, see if you can find evidence of it from other sources. I promise you this, if I discover something incredible that you need to know about, I'm going to talk about it somewhere that you can easily find, not on some shady social media site. I'm Dr. Sanjay Gupta, helping you live a better life.
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Or how about Arthur Bryant's Barbecue for you? 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

Raymore. Thank you for listening to the all-new Power 105.1 in Raymore. So Lil Wayne's going on tour this summer, not coming to Kansas City. So what we're about to do is fly you out to go see him. 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Good luck. Your music.

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I get inspired when I hear just greatness. You know what I'm saying? When I hear new music and it inspires me, that means it's super great when it's new. 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You know what I'm saying? 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
1: Broski, you know what I'm saying? You got Wham, you got Billy in this, you know what I'm saying?
2: 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Another anthem upon the
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20: Getting your heart broken can be really rough. 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It's not just an emotional experience, it's a physical one too. Often described as getting the wind knocked out of you, a knot in your stomach, trouble sleeping. I recently spoke about this with Dr. Yoram Yovel, a psychiatrist and neuroscientist. He was on my podcast, Chasing Life. Now, he told me heartbreak doesn't have to last forever. And while your inclination might be to withdraw, isolate, and shut down, it's often the opposite of what supports healing. one of the things that helps us the most is reconnecting to other people you love. And the reverse is also true, he said. If someone you care about is struggling, don't give up on them. You hold the power to comfort loved ones that are in deep physical or emotional distress. I'm Dr. Sanjay Gupta, helping you live a better life.
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0: Who's this?
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0: Hey, Amber, what good news you got for me today?
1: I got a new job this week, and during the interview, I wrote big on the whiteboard. You earned it, you deserve it. I asked for more money than I thought, and they said, we don't usually pay that much starting for that position, but we want you, so we'll pay it.
0: Amber, I love it. Congratulations.
1: And Thank you. I'm so excited.
0: You better have a nice little drink this weekend and make sure you celebrate yourself. That's a major win right there.
1: Thank you. Thank you so much.
0: You're welcome. Bye, Amber.
1: Bye.
0: You got some good news? Call me. 913-933-1051.
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9: You and I have never met, but I'm willing to bet that there is something you would like to do, but you feel like you can't, that it's too hard, that you don't deserve it. A colleague of mine recently told me about this new book called Brave Shift, 30 Mindset Changes to Transform Your Life. It's written by a woman named Michelle Carrer. Carrer says the one thing most people forget when they set a goal is to attach a reason to it. Having that reason is big, because when you don't want to do something that's necessary to reach your goal, you can go back to your reason to find the motivation you need. Try to frame your goal as something you want to achieve, as opposed to being a bad part of yourself that you want to change. That will make you more likely to succeed, as will asking for help. All of us need it, and it makes people feel good to help you achieve your goals. I'm Dr. Sanjay Gupta, helping you live a better life.
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1: 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Who am I talking to?
2: Renee,
1: what good news you got for me today?
2: Well, my 2-year-old can officially spell her name.
1: Oh, what's her name?
2: Her name's Kiana.
1: Kiana, you are such a smart girl. I'm so proud of you.
2: Thank you. I am so proud of her.
1: And you're a good mom that you sat there and you taught her. Did she learn that in like preschool or pre-K, whatever it is?
2: No, I taught her. She just turned 2 February 1st, and now she got it, and we ain't even in June yet.
1: Wow. Okay, well, imagine what other things she's going to accomplish. She's a smart girl.
2: Yes, ma'am. We can count all the way up to 40. Too.
1: I know that's right. Is she there with you?
2: She's sleeping in a car, though, girl.
1: Oh, I was like, count for us. We want to hear you. Call me back another time, and she can count for me, okay?
2: I sure will.
1: Okay, we're proud. Thank you for calling.
2: Bye-bye.
1: Good news. You got some for me. I want to hear you. 913-933-1051. What good news you got for me?
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Coming up in the 4 o'clock hour, I got your chance to win a $50 gift card to Main Event. We're playing till evening for that. I also have your flyway to go see Lil Wayne, 2 Chainz, and The Game. Your next chance to win is coming up at 6. Casey Lifestyle Girl is going to be in the house. Also, DJ Q on the ones and twos. We're going to have a good show today. It's Memorial Day weekend, so we're about to kick it. Coming up next is the top 3 things in KC that you need to know. The

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16: 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It's not just an emotional experience, it's a physical one too. Often described as getting the wind knocked out of you, a knot in your stomach, trouble sleeping. I recently spoke about this with Dr. Yoram Yovel, a psychiatrist and neuroscientist. He was on my podcast, Chasing Life. Now, he told me heartbreak doesn't have to last forever. And while your inclination might be to withdraw, isolate, and shut down, it's often the opposite of what supports healing. 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I'm Dr. Sanjay Gupta, helping you live a better life.
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21: 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Arguably one of the top 10 albums in hip-hop history, if you ask me. Gotta fly away to check him out in the city of your choice. Want to win?
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23: Wake up with the Shea Moore Morning

number three thingy, Casey, that you need to know. Aloe Yoga has opened their first store in the Kansas City Metro at the Country Club Plaza. They sell men and women athletic wear, bags, and shoes. And the store is open 10 a.m. until 7. Today was the grand opening. And then they have special hours on Memorial Day, 10 to 5. So make sure you go and check it out. And number two thingy, Casey, that you need to know for your Friday. Kansas City was named a high-risk place to watch the World Cup, according to the Action Network. They rank Kansas City as a high-risk place because of the heat. They said it's the hottest and most high-risk World Cup destination out of all of the cities. Interesting. And number one thingy, Casey, that you need to know for your Friday. A mother has filed a lawsuit against the independent star Cargo Largo after a Barbie doll was found positive for cocaine and fentanyl back in March. The lawsuit is claiming negligence and violation of the Missouri Purchasing Act, among other things. Cargo Largo said that they didn't want to comment to the media and they would rather handle things by the legal process. They're about to cough up a whole lot of money. And that's all I got for the top three things in KC that you need to know for your Friday. Coming up next inside the Big Report, this is a big win for the movie Sinners, especially if you like amusement parks. Exciting!

0: Yes, it is. Make sure you follow me on X, Instagram, and TikTok at It's Biggie Baby. So Stevie J says that he learned who was really rocking with him after going through the whole Diddy trial.
1: You know, quite a ride for me. Mm-hmm. The last year and a half, you know, as you witnessed, I was the only one holding my homie down before he went to jail. And after all of that, and after seeing who will really be truly in your corner and who's rocking with you and all that, man, I left a whole bunch of fake n****s alone and just started, you know what I'm saying, just rocking with me and my family.
0: Yeah. You want to know what? Stevie J is probably as problematic as Diddy. Like, we watched you on Love & Hip Hop. We know your shenanigans, Stevie. And I'm sure that Diddy has some stuff on him. I am not fooled, Stevie. Now in other news, congratulations to the movie Sinners. Not only did they win big during award show season, but if you go to Universal Studios during Halloween Horror Night, they announced that they'll be making a haunted house attraction at both Universal Studios Florida and Hollywood. And Ryan Coogler, he released a statement saying that he's excited that fans can take a step deeper into the world of the film. And I love haunted houses. I actually went to Halloween Horror Nights in L.A. last year. And, yeah, it's pretty amazing. I like the fake haunted houses, not the real ones. So it's just exciting and another major win for the movie Sinners. If you're interested, Halloween Horror, it kicks off August the 28th in Orlando and then September 3rd in Hollywood. So it's been a week that Drake dropped his albums. There's a family on TikTok. I don't know if you're familiar with them. They're called NY Flava with like three A's. And it's a dad and daughter duo. There's a son too, but it's mostly the dad and the daughter. And he films him picking up his daughter from school. And they're always singing Drake songs in the car. So Drake hooked them up in a major way.
2: Oh, this is Chubbs, man. It's love. Woo. Oh, there's going to be a lot of tears today. Oh, you gave me Escalade. Man, I'm just so, whew. Thank you, Jesus, man. Thank you, Drake. Oh, this is Chubbs, man. It's love. Whew. Oh, there's going to be a lot of tears today.
0: So Drake bought them a brand new Escalade. This thing is gorgeous. Black with red interior. Red interior is my dream. I love it. And you want to know what? The dad, he changed his life around. I think that's the story. To be more of a present dad in the kid's life. So that's how he spends time with them, like going to go pick them up for school every day. So it's cute. Shout out to Drake. And that's all I got for the Bing Report. Coming up next, birthday shout outs. If you want one, come get one. 913-933-1051. I got you.
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5: 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Put all your hands up.

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8: Sometimes you can tell a lot about what someone wants to do offline by looking at what they do online. Let me tell you about Pinterest's first parenting trend report. Pinterest is a huge platform. They have 600 million monthly users, 80 billion searches per month. The report found a shift from the iPad kid era to now, when parents are actually more interested in real-world adventures and hands-on activities. The Global Trends and Insights lead at Pinterest told us families are thoughtfully designing childhoods rooted in creativity, intention, and meaningful experiences. One psychologist we spoke to said he sees this as a reflection of parents' desire to build core capacities in their children: resilience, curiosity, self-regulation, empathy. These things don't grow automatically, but are built through lived experience. I'm Dr. Sanjay Gupta, helping you live a better life.
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0: Lotto. Lotto the mommy, the mamacita. 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Casey's Hip Hop and R&B. There is no sign of the sun anywhere. Right now, up at Zona Rosa, it is 70 degrees. We'll have rain off and on for today. Tomorrow's high, 76 degrees, 65% chance of rain. And then for your Sunday fun day, hello, 81 degrees. That's the high. And then 84 degrees for your Memorial Day. I like it.
1: Convict. 3, 2, 1.

for today, May the 22nd. Happy birthday to Miss Naomi Campbell. Happy birthday to Mr. My. It is Johnny Gill's birthday. Put on that red dress. And

0: Megan.
1: Hey, Megan, you got a birthday shout out?
0: No, I just want to say happy Friday.
1: Okay, happy Friday,
0: happy birthday,
1: Megan.
0: Happy birthday, anybody and everybody. Turn up, have fun, celebrate. Be careful, though.
1: Amen to that. Do you have any plans for the Memorial Day weekend?
0: No.
1: Okay, me neither.
0: I live a lame life.
1: Me too. I'm pretty boring. I will relax, though.
0: I mean, it's probably best that we live a lame life.
1: Mm-hmm. No drama, stress-free.
0: Amen to that. Nobody talking back. And we don't have to worry about eating anybody else's food.
1: That's true, Megan. That's
0: just
1: very
0: kidding.
1: True. All right, well, I appreciate you, Megan.
0: Have a good weekend.
1: You too.

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0: 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So I got your $50 gift card to Main Event. Perfect for right now to occupy the kids who are now out of school for the summer. If you want it, come be the first person to answer my Tell Evany question of the day, and I'm going to hook you up. The average kitchen has about five of these. What is it? 913-933-1051. The average kitchen has about five of these. What's the right answer? Call me. Good luck.
1: Two big days. 2 days to fellowship. 2 days to vibe and party on the vine. 2 days of the Juneteenth KC Heritage Festival.

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16: Sometimes you can tell a lot about what someone wants to do offline by looking at what they do online. Let me tell you about Pinterest's first parenting trend report. Pinterest is a huge platform. They have 600 million monthly users, 80 billion searches per month. The report found a shift from the iPad kid era to now. when parents are actually more interested in real-world adventures and hands-on activities. The Global Trends and Insights lead at Pinterest told us, families are thoughtfully designing childhoods rooted in creativity, intention, and meaningful experiences. One psychologist we spoke to said he sees this as a reflection of parents' desire to build core capacities in their children. Resilience, curiosity, self-regulation, empathy. These things don't grow automatically, but are built through lived experience. I'm Dr. Sanjay Gupta, helping you live a better life.
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0: I got this $50 gift card to Main Event if you want to be the first person to answer my Tell Evany question of the day. The average kitchen has about 5 of these. What's the right answer? Who's this?
1: Nisha.
0: Nisha, what's the right answer?
1: 5.
0: What?
1: A knife.
0: No, keep trying. Hello, who's this?
2: Maria.
0: Maria, what's the right answer?
2: Steak knives.
0: Nope. Hello, who's this?
3: Sharon.
0: What's the right answer?
3: Appliances.
0: No, keep trying. Power 151, who is this?
4: Roy Starr.
0: What's the right answer?
4: Outlet.
0: Not an outlet. 913-933-1051. The average kitchen has about 5 of these. What is it? So it's not utensils. Your next hint, it's food. Call me. Good luck.

0: who's this?
1: Hello.
0: Hi, who's this?
1: This is Benita.
0: Hey, Miss Benita, what's the right answer?
1: The eyes on your stove.
0: Nope, keep trying. Hello, who's this?
2: This is Susie.
0: What's the right answer?
2: Boxes of cereal.
0: Congratulations, Susie!
2: Yes,
0: the average kitchen has about 5 boxes of cereal. Is that your kitchen?
2: Oh, definitely.
0: Not
2: the bigger bags.
0: Oh, okay, the big bags. Okay. I have not eaten cereal in since forever, but I know people love it, so I'm not hating.
2: Oh, yeah, for sure.
0: Mm-hmm. Well, Susie, congratulations. I'm hooking you up with a $50 gift card to Main Event. Tell everybody what station just hooked you up.
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1: Power 105.1, Casey's Hip Hop and R&B. It is evening. It is Friday. So it's Foodie Fridays. What up, Casey Lifestyle Girl?
2: Hey, what's up, Kansas City? It's going to be a great weekend. It's Memorial Day weekend. I mean, the barbecues are going to come out. We're going to be grubbing. And, of course, we have Monday off.
1: Mm-hmm. So what tasty things are we getting into today?
2: Okay, so the first place I want you guys to check out is the brand new Big Grove Brewery and Tap Room in Prairie Village. It's in the side of the Shasta Prairie Village. Now, you and I both went there.
1: Yeah, that's the place to be.
2: It's the place to be for the area. They have a huge venue, and they have great patio for this weekend's weather. And they have lots of outdoor games, but the food, I want to call it like American fusion. Mm-hmm. And it is absolutely delicious. Like the spicy noodles were great. I had a poke bowl, was awesome.
1: And the dessert.
2: Dessert was probably the best that I've had in so long. The butterscotch cake and the milk and cookies, fantastic.
1: Yep.
2: Fantastic.
1: 10 out of 10.
2: They literally serve you milk and cookies.
1: Mm-hmm.
2: Next restaurant that I want to put you on is called Lilico's Tavern. And it's been around for about 7 months, but it's like a hidden gem that nobody really knows about. So I really want to shine a light on this place. It's in the Crossroads, and it's Kansas City's first tin fish restaurant. And this is tin fish that's really high end from overseas, from Spain, different countries, that is so flavorful because it's just marinated in all these like spices and oils. And it's served with like creme fraiche, a different sort of veggies, chips as well. I know chips, like that kind of not the most high-end thing to go with like high-end fish, but I promise you it works. They have a great happy hour. It's a Spanish sort of tapas style restaurant that you really need to check out.
1: Ooh, tasty.
2: Very tasty. I highly recommend it.
1: Okay.
2: Lastly, I'm going to send you guys to El Mercado Grocery Store. Now, the reason why I'm sending you here, and this is the one on State Ave in KCK. They're celebrating their 10-year anniversary, and they're going to have free food, free ice cream, live music, games, prizes, and also surprises. It's from 12 to 3, so get there within those 3 hours. But also, you get a chance to win a new Toyota 4-door vehicle. It is, I think it's actually like a Toyota sort of like Prius vehicle.
1: Okay.
2: But you can not only get free food, but come on, guys, let's win a new car for you.
1: And good on gas, too.
2: Good on gas.
1: All right.
2: We're ready.
1: Yes,
2: we're ready.
1: We are. Okay, well, lots of Memorial Day finds for you on this Foodie Friday. Casey Lifestyle Girl, where can people follow you?
2: Of course, on all platforms at Casey Lifestyle Girl.

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10: When it comes to the myriad reasons people don't get enough exercise, psychologist Diana Hill has heard them all. She's the author of a new book with a great title, I Know I Should Exercise, But. 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She told us that she encourages people she works with to shift from an either-or mindset to a both-and mindset. Hill herself uses time at her son's baseball game to walk around the field cheering him on instead of sitting on the sidelines. She also recommends setting up your space at home, at work, in the car to facilitate movement. So every night before I go to bed, I lay out my workout clothes next to my bathroom sink so they are waiting there for me as a good reminder. I'm Dr. Sanjay Gupta, helping you live a better life.
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Hip Hop and R&B. It is Ebony. Did you know that Travis Kelce's ex, Kayla Nicole, is actually in that music video? Scandalous. Coming up, DJ Q. He's going to be on the ones and twos in the 5 o'clock hour and also in the 6 o'clock hour. So we are really kicking off the Memorial Day weekend in a big way. So all you got to do is keep it right here. It's Power 105.1. It's Tevin Campbell. Can we talk?

0: peas in pub too.
1: Where you at?
0: At the house with it, watching Santa's.
1: Who you with?
0: On the couch with my favorite Santa. I was about to, but you convinced us. Should I decorate her walls or log off to Pinterest? Never too late to meditate on emotional attachments. Even

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1: 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Happy Friday, Q.
2: What's up? Happy Friday.
1: I'm good. Are you ready for this Memorial Day weekend?
2: I am.
1: Are you working a lot?
2: Yeah, I actually just came from Garcia Elementary. They did an end-of-the-year party, and we party like animals, so I'm a little tired right now.
1: Okay, so those kids showed you how they can turn up.
2: Oh, yeah, they turn up every year. This is probably like my fourth or fifth year doing it with them over there, and they just go crazy.
1: So it's elementary or middle school?
2: It's elementary.
1: Okay, yeah, those kids have a lot of energy.
2: We start K through 2 for the first couple hours, and then the big kids come right after that. So it's fun, but I'm tired.
1: I'm sure you are. The kids love Q. Yeah. Little kids love DJ Q.
2: Nah, yeah.
1: Okay, Q, so I guess we're going to throw you in there. Do what you do.

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1: Hey, yo, check this out. This DJ Khaled, and this is my new song, One of Them, featuring Lil Baby and Future. It's your music. Plus.
2: DJ Khaled on who he'd most like to work with that he hasn't yet.
1: True blessing is I've worked with 90-something percent

0: 2000. I've worked with him on Ross's project, meaning as in, you know, being one of the A&Rs of Ross's albums. And he blessed him and his brother, Big Boy, cleared the sample for me for Miss Jackson. So I'm grateful for that. You know what I'm saying? But I want to make a record with him.
1: Broski. 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You got Wham, you got Billy.

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1: 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The good old days are being made right now.
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4: There's a stalled vehicle here on 635 northbound at Merriam Drive. That's over on the left shoulder. We've also got a stalled vehicle on 35 southbound at US 69 on the right shoulder. Be prepared to slow down. I'm Sage with your right now traffic.
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7: Sometimes you can tell a lot about what someone wants to do offline by looking at what they do online. Let me tell you about Pinterest's first parenting trend report. Pinterest is a huge platform. They have 600 million monthly users, 80 billion searches per month. The report found a shift from the iPad kid era to now, when parents are actually more interested in real-world adventures and hands-on activities. The Global Trends and Insights lead at Pinterest told us families are thoughtfully designing childhoods rooted in creativity, intention, and meaningful experiences. One psychologist we spoke to said he sees this as a reflection of parents' desire to build core capacities in their children: resilience, curiosity, self-regulation, empathy. These things don't grow automatically, but are built through lived experience. I'm Dr. Sanjay Gupta, helping you live a better life.
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2: 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Got a flyaway. Check him out in the city of your choice. Want to win?
1: Wake up. 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

0: 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Some songs just take you back.
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1: Yeah.
0: Came about to know it, ain't see it. All that other shit dropping, you can keep it. You know, baby, make the bad bitch. Pop that, throw that up. Toronto gets the freak.
1: Okay.
0: Push me to the wall, get the pulling down my drawers. 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
1: Yeah.
0: A couple years straight, and thought that was it. Ain't no fool. Wait, no, I brought back a hit. I had took her with me. We both spent a little time. She got hers, I got mine. Then I brought back a spirit. They fucking blame me. I brought back a chain and some money. A purse, I just brought back some dude. Cut a hoe off, I won't feeling it.
1: Yep.
0: Take him back over.

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1: 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Hustle patience, don't even call. No second guessing about it, bro. My attorney wrong.
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13: 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Deep fake videos of me endorsing products that I've never even heard of and I have no relationship with whatsoever. Let me tell you clearly, these videos are scams. They are designed to take your money. Now, a couple things you should keep in mind. If something sounds too good to be true, it probably is. When you look at these videos, if they don't seem natural, if there's something off about them, the audio or the video, it's probably AI generated. And if you come across something that does pique your interest, see if you can find evidence of it from other sources. I promise you this, if I discover something incredible that you need to know about, I'm going to talk about it somewhere that you can easily find, not on some shady social media site. I'm Dr. Sanjay Gupta, helping you live a better life.

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